officially the season of sunscreen and ice cream, and we're diving right in. Grab a scoop and come say hi at our next stop, the Fun in the Foothills Cruiser, driven by 99.7 Sun Country. 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

It's the season of sunscreen and ice cream, and we're diving right in. The Fun in the Foothills Cruiser is on the road, rambling here, there, and everywhere. 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

Emerson Lake, Emerson Lake. And Palmer. And Palmer. You know you're from High River when you don't laugh at that joke. 99.7 Sun Country.

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We'll take care of the music and the local info. 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

0: 14, and widespread smoke is expected for Friday with highs of 32. For the full 7-day forecast, visit highriveronline.com. 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

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And Palmer. 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

Thomas Wright, beautiful as you. It's 8:07. Good morning. I'm Kevin Wallace. 13 degrees right now. And it's going to be, it's a cloudy, smoky, kind of a hot weekend. Blue Rodeo going to heat things up in just a couple of weeks and definitely on Monday. Keep entering online to win tickets to see Blue Rodeo's 40th anniversary show at the Gray Eagle Resort and Casino on Tuesday, August 4th. All you have to do is head over to our Sun Country Seats page. It's at highriveronline.com. We'll make a draw for two pairs of tickets on Monday morning.

Morgan Wallen and Don't We, and we have a free barbecue on the horizon coming up a little bit later on here this morning. I'll tell you more right after the Rec Laws.

beer joint with a few of the guys. And this cute little country girl caught my eye. And boy, let me tell you, she was the prettiest thing I'd ever seen in a pair of boots. 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

0: out this brand new series. 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All right, we're going to have an expert with Nelson Holmes join us a little bit later on as well to give you all the details, but it's absolutely phenomenal. 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

And good afternoon. I'm Kevin Wallace, and I'm still out here at Nelson Homes for their Customer Appreciation Day, and they're having a free barbecue on until 3 o'clock. Free hot dogs, hamburgers, pop, water, chips, what else? Oh, cookies even. Yeah, they have a huge bouncy castle, and it's big open house day here as well. Love to see you out here. All the big wigs are in town as well, and they know everything you can imagine. You can ask them any question. There's an engineer on site. They test all the homes before they sell them. They go way above and beyond people that normally make modular homes, and they've been in business for a long time out here, as you know, and Nelson Homes actively

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Bright orange in the mornings. 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

0: Christine Brody, Bring Down the House on 99.7 Sun Country. I'm Candace Johnson. We're so lucky to have Millerville so close by, and Millerville General Store is celebrating a century. From 1926 to 2026, this business has been open. 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